the third place spot. And then the finals on Sunday, 2 p.m., Lionel Messi and Argentina playing Spain. Get out and watch some of the game, at least. That's the most fun. Just everybody. The community is crazy. Like Empire over there on 15th of Peoria, one of the best soccer bars in the country. It's just so fun. And I just saw a statistic. This weekend, 1.8 billion people are going to watch the World Cup. Billion. Pretty awesome. Here's Luke Combs, BYU. This is The Bull.

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Bailey Zimmerman at 98.5 The Bull on Hot Country Nights. I'm KC, and I just saw what Tyga Daniel are giving away next week. They're giving away Tim McGraw tickets. Tim McGraw is going to be at the Walmart Amp on September 12th, and you can win free tickets at 7:40 in the morning all next week. You got to win the bullfight with Tyga Daniel. My famous friends that are on the morning show. Here's famous friends Chris Young and Kane Brown on

Tucker Wetmore, Brunette, 98.5 The Bull. This is KC, and now one of my favorite songs, Think As You Drunk, a little tribute to Toby Keith from Riley Green.

0: We're at 98.5. The Bull, this is KC on Hot Country Nights. Tomorrow night, the Oilers at the BOK Center. They're on a 7-game win streak. So go watch some indoor football tomorrow night. Quad City Steamrollers are in town. 7 o'clock kickoff for the Oilers. Get to the game and root on the Oilers for their 8th win in a row. Jason Aldean, John Party, and Billy Currington coming up.
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Miss Ella Langley on 98.5 The Bull MKC. 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Each week we're going to pick somebody to win a case of Shiner and some passes to Birdie Bay Golf as well. Here's Parker McCollum, burn it down. Good.

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Great song. Nothing better to do. That's Carter Faith with Stillwater, Oklahoma's Wyatt Flores and 98.5 The Bull and Hot Country Nights. I'm KC, Jason Aldean, Lee Bryce, Flatland Cavalry on the way too. Now, Morgan Wallen.

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1: Flatland Cavalry on 98.5 The Bull. This is KC. So I am a really, really, really big Star Wars nerd. Have been ever since I was a kid, man. So I love this story. The lightsaber, Luke Skywalker's lightsaber from Empire Strikes Back, the one where he found out that Darth Vader is his father, spoiler alert, and then Vader cuts off his hand. It just sold at auction for a record price. It actually has the severed hand as well, the fake hand that was designed after Mark Hamill's hand. It sold for $3.75 million. And if I had that much money, I would totally have bought it. Megan Maroney on the way, Montgomery Gentry, Zach Top, Ella, and Morgan, too.
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Megan Maroney, 98.5 The Bull. This is Casey. She's going to be here next month, August 15th, at the BOK Center. I think it's almost completely sold out. Do you see that viral video? I saw it yesterday of her giving her boots to this fan. She's right in the middle of a song. While she's singing, she takes off her boots and hands them to the security guard to take to this little girl in the front row. The little girl's just crying, which I think they were probably happy tears. If I was up there, you would not want my boots. I would take off sweaty, stinky boots, and some fan, they'd just throw them back on stage. Here's Ella and Morgan. This is The Bull.

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is Jelly Roll, 98.5 The Bull. I'm KC. And coming up at 9, the top 3 at 9. I'm going to count down the top 3 songs from The Bull today. We've got a new one at number 1. I'm excited to play you. Now, George Burge and Luke Bryan. It's Luke Bryan's birthday today, isn't it? Yeah, it is. Happy birthday, Luke, if you're listening. Here's Ride, Ride, Ride. This is The Bull.

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5: And it's time for the top three at nine. This is where we count down the top three songs from The Bull today. And I've got a new one at number one, but we'll get to that after we do three and two, because that's how countdowns work. This dude's going to be here with Thomas Rhett in September, September 19th at the BOK Center. And he's also going to be playing one of our Bull Live performances. It's going to be so cool to see Zach John King up here with an acoustic. Here's Get to Drinkin'. Zach John King is number three on The Bull. Nine.

He's a ranch hand in a pinch, man. 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
1: Cody Johnson. God, I love that song, Horseback. It's number two in the top three at nine. I love Cody Johnson, too. That dude, you know, he's ACM's male vocalist of the year. Did you see his speech? He dedicated his award to Luke Combs. He's the nicest guy. He's going to be in Oklahoma City. He was supposed to be there for one show on the 8th of August, but it sold so well, he had to add another one. So he's going to be there Friday the 7th and Saturday the 8th down in the not-so-pretty city at the Paycom Center. All right, we're to number one, and I'm glad this song is at number one. The latest from Tucker Wetmore. It's so good. It's Who Told You That? This is The Bull.

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Bar None from Jordan Davis and 98.5 The Bull. This is KC. I've got Ella Langley's new one. Kane Brown on the way. And are you going to go see the Odyssey? Dude, I can't wait. I think my wife and I are going to go tomorrow. It looks amazing. They say it's one of Christopher Nolan's best films he's ever made. They're calling it a masterpiece. 96% on Rotten Tomatoes. Can't wait to see it. I still haven't seen Toy Story 5. This song is from Toy Story 5. It's Taylor Swift. Hey, I heard she got married. It's I Knew It, I Knew You. The Bull.

0: Such a great song. Ella Langley, getting real personal with Love and Life again. She took some time off last year from touring because she had some depression, and she confided in Ernest as a friend, and then they ended up writing that together, which is really, really cool. I'm KC on 98.5 The Bull. Tomorrow, get to Gathering Place. You see the big festival that's happening tomorrow, the Route 66 Festival? I love what it says. It says, get your kicks off Route 66. Because, you know, Gathering Place isn't on Route 66. But starting at 9 a.m., it goes from like 9 till 7. There's music, there's food vendors and all the stuff. And story times for the kiddos early in the morning at Gathering Place. Co Wetzel, Jason Aldean, Post Malone, and Morgan Wallen coming up too.
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This is Hot Country Nights. I'm KC, and it's time for me to head back to my little greenhouse on the hill in Creek County in Bristow, U.S. of A. I've got a big weekend plan, y'all. I got to get out of here. I got to go see the Odyssey. I've got to watch the Open Golf. I've got to watch World Cup games. I'm just going to be sitting on my butt watching TV all weekend with a beer in my hand. It's going to be amazing. It's Charles Wesley Godwin and Luke Combs. Better That Way on 98.5 The Bull. Good night.

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today, Potts Farm was a place to go. 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

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He left his fortune to some guy he barely knew. His kids were mad as hell.

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There's Russell Dickerson on 98.5 The Bull. Well, Keith Urban surprised some fans on a New York City ferry this past week. A little pop-up show. Wouldn't that be cool? I don't know if they were on the way to work or on the way home, but either way, that's cool. Here's Better Life on The Bull.

0: is Morgan Wallen, Don't We, on 98.5 The Bull. Well, it's a hot weekend around here. You're probably staying indoors. 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
1: 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He doesn't like sports and he drinks White Claws. 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

There's Stella Lefty with Boston. Jay Staldean says he knew this song was a hit. He said, you can tell when the kids are singing it. His two youngest kids, 7 and 8, heard the song, and now they're singing it all the time. He said, that's how you know. Here's Billy Currington on 98.5.

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We'll stay out of the heat tonight. Catch a Tulsa Oilers football game. 7:05 at the BOK Center. And Tyke's going to be out there. Go say hi to him if you go. He'll be out there 5:30 to 7 at the BOK Center. Here's Blake Shelton.

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You should hear her talking to her mama on the phone. 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

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You should see her smile when she holds a baby. 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

98.5 The Bull, would you do us a big old favor this weekend? Become one of our music influencers. You could win $250. I should say that right up front. A gift card for $250. If you rate our music, you can do that on the Bull app this weekend. It won't take you long. Here's Morgan Wallen.

0: There's Megan Maroney Medicine on 98.5 The Bull. And, of course, she's going to be here soon, almost exactly a little less than a month from now, August 15th. She's going to be at the BOK Center. And she just got a brand new dog. And I love what she named her dog.
1: And I was in between Boots or Lorraine because of my song Waiting on the Rain. It sounds like I say Lorraine. So when I saw that her back feet were white, like my cowgirl boots on stage, I was like, oh, she just looks like a Boots. Yeah. And then her middle name is With a Fur.
0: Okay.
1: So it's like Boots With a Fur, but it sounds like distinguished, like Boots With a Fur.
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1: 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Well, Jelly Roll isn't the only guy in country who's shed some pounds. Nate Smith says he's lost over 70. Plans to keep going, too. That's not easy. Here's Fix What You Didn't Break.

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0: There's Jelly Roll, son of a sinner, 98.5 The Bull. Well, of course, he's lost a whole bunch of weight. I mean, he's done great, but he says the thing about cheat days, and I totally agree, when you have one cheat day, if it turns into two and then three, it could go on endlessly. He calls it getting the taste of blood, and you've got to get rid of it.
1: We had this show at this one spot that I love their catering, and they have a dairy-free skillet cookie. Though. I'm like a drug addict. You can't eat that. So later that night, I'm at the taco truck getting the peanut butter fluff. Now I consumed 2,000 extra calories today that I didn't even see coming. Now I have to pay attention to it because it's like the taste of blood. Now it's going to take me a whole nother week to get that back completely out of my mouth. So those are the days you got to give yourself grace. The problem is it starts compounding in the day. Yep. It's okay to have a bad meal. It's okay to have a bad day. It's not a good. You can't have two of them in a row. Yeah, start making that rule.
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We officially have a Toby Keith Day in Oklahoma, July 8th. So just celebrated the first one. Here's Casey Musgraves. 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

98.5 The Bull. Well, Florida Georgia Line fans are getting pretty excited because the rumors of them getting back together, looks like that's going to happen. And now Tyler Hubbard, he's hinting at some shows next year. So well beyond speculation now, I think, making a lot of fans happy. Here's Stay on the Bull.

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0: Hey, it's Tig and Daniel on 98.5 The Bull. Daniel, as I look at the, he don't like my weather when I do this, but I see nothing but sunshine starting today. Sunday, Monday, Tuesday, Wednesday, Thursday, and Friday. How about that?
1: Let's hope it sticks.
0: And we do have maybe one day 100 degrees. But outside of that, 90s and high 80s. Not too bad. That week's coming up.
2: Bet you think I'm sitting at home? No. Bet you think that I'm all alone? No. Bet you think I'm missing you and wishing you would call my phone? Hell no.

0: Tig and Daniel.
1: Like it did on me.
2: I swear this Taco Bell cannot catch a break. If you're the CEO of Taco Bell, you have to be like, hey, guys, why do we have to get blamed on this? I guess this like parasite that's causing people's stomach to be upset.
0: They're trying
2: to like link it back to the lettuce at Taco Bell. Is that true or not? And even if it's not true, Taco Bell still gets hurt by it.
0: Yeah, it's enough. Like, and also you think about the court of public opinion, right? You're convicted. I mean, just the idea that it came from Taco Bell makes people want to stay away. And if even like say even 20% of people decide that that'll kill it.
2: Right. And Taco Bell gets such a hard time. They go, "Ooh, Taco Bell, diarrhea, all that." I've never eaten a Taco Bell and my stomach hurt afterward. Have you?
0: I'm fine with it.
2: I've eaten a tremendous amount of Taco Bell. Totally fine. So why does Taco Bell catch so much hell?
0: I don't know. It's like, it reminds me a little bit. This is going to be a weird comparison, but this band called Nickelback. People just got it in their heads. And I never had a big problem with Nickelback. I think radio overplayed it and it made us crazy.
2: Yeah.
0: But they never did anything, did they? And then so Taco Bell, they're just like, it's fun to make fun of Taco Bell or something for people. Meanwhile, I was mad at Taco Bell one time.
2: For what?
0: Well, before the price war started again, when I went over there and got one meal, it was $12. And I go, now they're getting out of hand here, but now they're like back, they settled in
2: or
0: something.
2: Their lesson, they brought out the Lux box, a tremendous amount of food for $7.
0: Yeah.
2: It's one of the, I don't know if it's a phonetic name. I don't know, but why it is the one that they decided to give
0: Taco
2: such
0: Bell.
2: Hell to.
0: What does the Bell mean, by the way?
2: The guy's last name was Bell.
0: Oh, really?
2: Mm-hmm.
0: That's cool.
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1: Daniel, you know what time it is? It's time to stop pretending that folding chair in the garage is a man cave.
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0: The Bull, Tig, and Daniel.
1: So he's going to be at the Oilers game tonight. The first 1,000 fans inside get a free hat.
0: That's right. 1,000 hats will be given away. And, man, I heard that thing is a blast. Like, my son, I love taking him. He likes the rock climbing thing in Tulsa. He'll talk about that. He talks about the trampoline. And he talks about the time he got to go to an Oilers football game. And I wasn't there. I think I was working. But he got to go down and, like, meet the coaches, the players, signing autographs, running on the field. So they – not only is it a fun game, it's got kind of different rules and stuff. And they're playing basically in the same parameters as the ice hockey rink. So there's, like – it's not rectangle. It's like a giant oval. It changes the game that way.
1: You might say, oh, I got to line up and get a hat. It's going to be like burning up hot. But, you know, they let you in early to kind of like line up in the upper
0: level.
1: You
0: like, cool
1: levels.
0: Down inside.
1: Yeah, so they're looking out for you out there at the BOK. So.
0: Yeah, and they've always got stuff fun in the middle of everything. So the Tulsa Oilers football tonight, if you're looking for something to do, love to see you there. The Bull will be there.

0: Tig and Daniel.
1: You know what's coming to the Tulsa Performing Arts Center? Spam-a-lot.
0: Spam-a-lot. That's a Monty Python thing.
1: Monty Python musical brought to you by Celebrity Attractions. Both of our fathers loved Monty Python. My dad showed it to me, and I remember him laughing at it, and then I got really addicted to it, and it's a musical. I think you might enjoy this one.
0: You know, I probably would. I don't like musicals in particular, and here's why I don't like musicals. And God bless you if you do, but, like, I'm a husband. Here's the scene. I'm a husband. You're the wife, Daniel. I'm getting home from work, and you asked me how my day was.
1: How's your day?
0: It was fine.
1: Okay.
0: All right. Now let's do the musical version of that.
1: How's your day?
0: I was stressed, but I did my best.
1: Okay.
0: I mean, it goes on and on. Just say your day. You know?
1: A lot of the songs are very catchy.

0: All right.
1: It's wonderful. You haven't been to one. I don't want to hear it because you've not been to one.
0: A musical.
1: I hate the kind of guy that'll crap on something that hasn't gone to see it himself.
0: I'm just saying that I would prefer them just to say the lines.
1: You haven't gone one to know.
0: A musical without the musical, about 8 minutes.
1: You said you loved Hamilton on Disney Plus.
0: No, I
1: hate to break
0: it
1: to
0: that
1: you. That's a musical.
0: It's not a musical.
1: Well, it is.
0: That's a documentary.
1: Okay.
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0: to Oklahoma Zone.

0: 5, the Bull, Tig, and Daniel.
1: See, they got that new Tide thing that just, like, disappears. It's not the Tide Pod, because I guess people started to eat those as a challenge, but now it's just like a... almost looks like a folded-up sock, and I guess you put it in there. Is it such a burden to measure out laundry detergent?
0: Not really. And plus, I don't even measure it. I'm like, remember how your grandma could make chicken and dumplings, and she just knew when to stop, you know, with something? That's how I am with laundry. I just pour it in, and I go, that's about enough.
1: Probably only eat about a tablespoon in what we do. You know, like, we're not out getting dirty.
0: Right,
1: we should probably only be using a tablespoon of
0: detergent. Right, just use warm water, really.

0: Looking for the best country music in Oklahoma? This bull can steer you in the right direction.
1: Wake up, bull.
0: 98.5, the

0: and Daniel.
1: So you said you've been reading this book lately. What was the name of the book you said you're reading?
0: It's called The Power of Yes. I finished it.
1: Power of Yes. Is it an actual book, or is it like on an iPad or
0: a
1: tablet?
0: No, this was a paper book and everything.
1: So I'm reading this book called When Breath Becomes Air, and I found that I'm so used to reading things on the tablet or the phone now that I don't have a bookmark. What did you use as a bookmark for your...
0: I know what I use. I kept the book open, laid it face down open.
1: That ruins the book.
0: What do you mean it ruins the book? I still read it.
1: Is it paperback or hardback?
0: It's a paperback.
1: Cheap. Yeah. Now you're bending the binding of the book.
0: Yeah, but I only read it once, so who cares?
1: You read the whole thing in one sitting.
0: No, I only read the book once. I don't need it to be nice after I'm done with it.
1: You don't give it away to somebody else or put it in those little libraries?
0: Yeah, I put it in those libraries where you get to steal books.
1: I had to put it in like a matchbook. I need a bookmark. So we need to come up with some Tiger Daniel bookmarks.
0: Tiger Daniel bookmarks. Does anybody read anymore, though?
1: Yeah, they do, just like not on a
0: there's a lot of
1: paper
0: people that,
1: book. I listen to books, but I don't know if that counts.
0: I got to say, and I don't know what's wrong with me, and I'm not trying to be like cliche here, but on an airplane or something, when people read, I cannot read on a Kindle, and I don't mean I can't see it. It's like I'm missing something to it. Like, yeah. It doesn't mean as much to me if I'm not holding the book.
1: I agree with you that to a certain extent. There's something about owning the book, holding it, touching it. Even the smell of it is sometimes pleasant. It makes you feel smarter.
0: I feel like I'm more into the book somehow, like I'm part of it.
1: Mm-hmm.
0: And when I'm reading it on the Kindle, I don't, like, have that. I don't know what that's all about. And I remember when the Kindle first came out. Remember the ladies would try to read it in the sun?
1: Oh, yeah.
0: And so they came out with a black Kindle or something?
1: You know what I'm going to do, buddy? I'm going to go on Amazon and get us a couple of bookmarks. My treat.
0: I appreciate that.
1: Look at that.
0: I need a bookmark.
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0: Easter.
1: Hey, you know how you can get like, you get them at Christmas, yeah. It'll be like an assortment of jellies, but they're like tiny versions, you know?
2: Yeah, like a little gift bag, yeah.
1: I got an assortment of colognes. And I bought a 4-pack of colognes. I know what one smells like. Have no idea what the other three smell like. So,
2: well, just throw those away. Young people do not like the smell of cologne.
1: Young people are turning out different. They don't drink alcohol. They don't like cologne. What do they do?
2: Well, I'll tell you what. They're real discriminatory about scents.
1: Mm-hmm.
2: If you wear a cologne, I heard this lady in her, I guess, 20s or 30s the other day just going on and on and on about this Uber driver who was wearing cologne. She's like, it gave me a headache.
1: That's what I hear.
2: You ever see a young person walk past somebody smoking?
1: No.
2: They act like it's an atrocity of war.
1: I was at the airport, though. Aeropuerto, Tulsa International, and I was waiting for an Uber. Guy next to me, 10 feet away, by the way, I can't stand there. Back in the day, I guess you just got used to it. In fact, I went to, I was doing a little exploring downtown. There was a bar called Arnie's. Arnie's Bar. And I heard it's like cool on the inside. So I walk in, didn't even get a drink or anything. I walk in, lovely place. I love that. They're smoking in there though.
2: Okay.
1: Can't do it. And you got a bar next to your house. Looks like an awesome bar. Smoking in there.
2: There's still a few bars that smoke. But listen, if smokers can walk over everybody's Zens that are on the ground, you know, you got to walk through a sea of Zens.
1: Yeah, but you don't smell like Zen when you do it.
2: When did we get such babies about scents?
1: We are.
2: That's our big problem now, having to smell something.

0: Daniel.
1: I told you I was going to get on Amazon. I'm going to get us, Tyke and I, a bookmark. We've both been recently reading, like, actual paper books. And I said, Tyke, I'm going to get us a bookmark. I see you can get, like, a personalized bookmark with an initial on it. Now, when one does that, are you supposed to get the initial of the first name or the last name?
0: It only has one letter?
1: Yeah. Personalized bookmark with pen holder. It is, you get one letter on the cover of it. So do you want T for Tiger or R for Rogers?
0: Well, I think if you have a household, you got to get your first name on it. Because like if everybody's last name is Baker, all B's, you wouldn't be able to tell whose bookmark is whose.
1: All right. So if I get myself a bookmark, I do live alone. Do I get a D or a B on it?
0: Well, I think because we're the Tiger Daniel Show, get a T and a D. That's what I think.
1: Yeah.
0: And my last name is pretty generic, so I'm not proud of my last name.
1: So if you were buying something with a letter on it, would it be the first?
0: I'm going with the first. I'm going with Tig. Okay, T for Tig.

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0: 98.5 The Bull. I started using my debit card a little bit, which I'm nervous about because there's a difference when your credit card gets stolen and your debit card gets stolen. There's a difference there. They feel like the same thing. They're not. But the most dangerous place you can use your debit card, I read all about it. Well, the safest place is to hold your card up to the thing and have it beep. Mm-hmm. It doesn't even transmit the number that way. Dangerous place, go to one of those weird gas stations, ATM inside. You're just rolling the dice with those, buddy. They put those things on top of them where you stick your card in and it sucks all your information out.
1: Right.
0: Like, so I am avoiding those types of ATM. By the way, an ATM to some people is like trying to land a space shuttle. You get behind somebody. What are they doing up there? Just type in your thing and move on.

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0: Fab the Bull, Tig and Daniel.
1: Well, gosh, I've gotten on Amazon now, and I told Tig I was going to get him a bookmark. And would you believe it? There's about a million different bookmarks on Amazon.
0: You have talked about this bookmark business this whole show.
1: Yes. That's how boring you are to spend time with. But I get fascinated
0: by
1: bookmarks.
0: Are you opposed to being the guy who pulls the corner down?
1: Yes. I don't like to disrespect a book.
0: Mm.
1: What do you just tear the page out when you're done? Come on.
0: I've
1: seen
0: people in church with ecclesiastical sort of bookmarks.
1: What's that mean?
0: Like religious tones, like canon law and stuff.
1: Mm-hmm.
0: They'll have like, you know, John 3:16 on their bookmark.
1: About bookmarks, you like a tassel or no tassel?
0: Indifferent. I never considered
1: it. Whoa. Nobody has a tassel indifference.
0: I like some tassels.
1: You ain't never seen no tassel on a person.
0: You went there. I wasn't even thinking about
1: right.
0: that.
1: Right.
0: It's 98.5 The Bull, Tig and Daniel.

0: Did you ever, like when you were younger, you would go out and be social? I think the main reason you and I used to go out, because guess what bars and clubs feature? Ladies, right?
1: Yeah.
0: Did you ever hear that rumor about what's the German liquor drink, I think, and it comes out of a vending machine that's green that has a deer on
1: that
0: it?
1: That is Jägermeister.
0: I heard that they put deer blood in that. Did you ever hear that?
1: I heard that. I don't believe it for a second, and I wouldn't drink it, you know, and I haven't drank it. Just based on that rumor.
0: It tastes like licorice? Is that, am I getting confused? And then also there was that one that had gold in it, supposedly.
1: That's Goldschlager, yeah.
0: Now, is that real gold?
1: Yeah.
0: How can it be real gold?
1: It's gold flecks, like it's, you know, like.
0: Well, I know, but they're flecks of gold. How much is that bottle?
1: I think like $30.
0: But isn't there more gold in there than $30?
1: No, if that were the case, they would charge more. No, it's not real gold. Look it up.
0: Now, do you ingest the gold?
1: Yeah, man.
0: You're drinking gold.
1: Drinking gold?
0: So they're putting a rock in there and you swallow it?
1: You feel like gold is a rock.
0: Whatever. An element.
1: As far as I know, that is actual real gold.
0: And
1: yes.
0: Then I always heard this rumor that in tequila there's a worm.
1: That is true in some cases.
0: Now, why would they do that?
1: You get drunk, you do weird stuff, man. People
0: like
1: eat that
0: some
1: worm.
0: Guy's like, you know what this needs is a freaking worm. Mm-hmm. I've never had a tequila with a worm in it. Like, these are all just myths, right?
1: No. That's a real. I've seen it.
0: Mm. Is it true that sometimes you'll drink enough liquor where you think everybody's attractive? Is that a rumor?
1: I've done that a few times, yeah.
0: That's a babe right there.
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0: 98.5 The Bull, Tig and Daniel. Good afternoon.
1: I was at a show the other night, and there's what they call record label reps, and that's somebody that kind of works for the record label that helps the band get up with radio people and all that.
0: Yeah, get their music played and stuff.
1: Is this guy that we know, and I don't want to reveal his name because it's a little embarrassing. Somebody offers him a Zen. And he goes, oh, I've never tried one. I'll try one.
0: Now, is this guy smoking? He has no nicotine in his system that we know of?
1: Maybe he was a former smoker or something like that, but he goes.
0: Oh, boy. That's a bad idea.
1: Maybe he stopped smoking for a while. He's not about to have another cigarette, but he goes, oh, Zen, huh? I'll try one. And I got to see it, and I don't know if this happens to everybody, but he had a Zen overdose. I guess he took one.
0: Mm-hmm.
1: 5 minutes later, I noticed the guy sweating profusely.
0: Yeah, it's not a good idea if your body's not used to it.
1: Goes in there and has to throw up.
0: Mm-hmm.
1: Are the Zens that strong?
0: No, they're actually, as far as I know, I've looked it up. Like, if you do a regular dip, like the, you know, loose tobacco where you jam it in your, that's like 4 and 5 times more powerful than a Zen.
1: Really?
0: Zen is like baby stuff compared to what some people do.
1: Maybe when you're about to do like that tobacco or whatever, like Copenhagen, you prepare yourself mentally. The Zen looks innocent. You're like, oh, a little sweet little gum pillow.
0: It looks like a piece of gum.
1: I'll just put it in there, but this guy starts sweating real bad.
0: And plus, y'all probably got him addicted.
1: Y'all, I don't have nothing to do with it. I've never tried one. And I'm scared to. I don't want to get hooked on that stuff.
2: I was all but 22, I think, at the time. I'd been out on the road, lonely at night. And it'd been a while.

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And boy, let me tell you, she was the prettiest thing I'd ever seen in a pair of boots. Well, she walked right up to me, handed me a beer. Gave me a look like, let's get out of here. And that's when I realized that she was every cowboy's dream come true.

0: Hey, Dano, I'm going to be going to the Oilers football game tonight at the BOK Center. It's amazing. That's going to be so fun. You get 1,000 hats they're giving away, right? So the first 1,000 people, you can get an Oilers hat, the football team and all that. I'll be down there for a little while before the game. And it's amazing what they do at the BOK Center. I would love to be an intern for a couple weeks down there at the BOK Center just to watch how they change that stuff that's going on the ice. Like, one weekend they may have a hockey game, then they turn it into a football field, and then they have, like, the trucks, and they got to bring 10,000 pounds of dirt in there, and then they clean all that out so that Dierks Bentley can sing the next night. How do they do all that?
1: It's amazing. I think they have, like, tunnels and things like that. I mean, I'd love to see it, too.
0: It's pretty wild. There's got to be, like, a time lapse.
1: In fact, I would pay for a ticket to just go in there and get rid of a bunch of dirt.
0: You
1: for know, a hockey game the next
0: night. That's
1: not
0: a bad idea because you and I both worked in New York City television. You worked at MTV. I worked at Late Show David Letterman. And you could go to, like, NBC and buy a studio tour. Now, you wouldn't see The Tonight Show, and you wouldn't see Dateline, and you wouldn't see Nightly News, but you could go see how it was all put together. And I found that just as fascinating as the show itself. They ought to sell, like, BOK tour kind of tickets where you get to see them transition from all the dirt for the monster trucks or whatever into, oh, now Dierks Bentley's going to be here.
1: I feel like it would be fascinating.
0: Wouldn't it be?
1: Yeah.
0: I'd pay for that. 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

He's a ranch hand in a pinch, man. 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

horseback. Now he's a buckskin, 15 hands, 5-time team road champion.

Daniel, as I look at the weather forecast, I see a bunch of sunshines, man. I mean, like, throughout the week. There's one day where we're flirting with 100, but mostly it's 90 degrees, like 10 degrees cooler than, you know, some of these really rough days we have. So not a bad week coming up. Lots of sunshine, according to the forecast that I have, which is, I go to the best websites, newson6.com.

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0: 5, the Bull, Tig, and Daniel.
1: I'm going to do something here that I'm also going to do early next week. You had talked about seeing kratom at a gas station. And you said, what is that? And you said you almost were curious about it. Mm-hmm. And a guy in line said, no, no, no, brother, don't fool with that. I've been
0: Well, the guy's trying to sell me on kratom. The guy who is behind the counter, he's like, man, you drink one of these, you're going to feel like less stress. And like, I like that in my life, like less stress. And so it intrigued me. And I thought about buying this kratom. And it comes in a bottle. And it's not clear that the bottle is actually two doses. So I thought you just took the whole thing like a shot. So thank God I didn't do that. And the guy who was just a customer was like, hey, man, don't do it.
1: Don't do it.
0: Because he said he got up to 12 or 13 a day. They're $12 a piece, by the way. And he said it took him forever just to get down to one a day. Like, you get addicted. Now the government's getting involved here in Oklahoma about kratom.
1: Well,
0: that it's an addictive product, and people are having to go to rehab over it.
1: And I'm glad you brought this up, and it gives us a good opportunity to tell people not to try kratom. And you think, well, people, you know, young people are going to do what they want anyway. That's not always the case. We were at the lake over the weekend for the 4th of July, and Caden was wanting to jump off this rock called Chimney Rock.
0: Now, he's a young guy.
1: He's 20 years old, and everybody there was like, you know, might not want to do that. People get hurt on that thing all the time. In fact, somebody just died not too long ago doing it. And so he thought, second thought, he didn't do it. So now is our chance to warn people about kratom. This guy named Neil writes in. The subject of the email, kratom and it's hell. He writes in and
0: says, this is a listener?
1: Yeah, Neil writes in. He says, a couple of days ago, you briefly talked about kratom and mentioned that you'd heard how harmful it can be. I wanted to reach out and ask you if you'd consider using your platform to help educate younger people about the real dangers of the stuff. I'm a construction manager overseeing some pretty large projects, and for the past 6 years, I've been heavily addicted to kratom. To be honest, it's had a devastating impact on my life. I'm incredibly grateful that I'm still married to an amazing woman, and we have a wonderful little boy, and we've recently moved to a new state and are in the process of buying our dream home. From the outside, everything looks great, but behind the scenes, I fought this addiction over and over. I've tried to quit four different times, giving it everything I've had, and I've been unsuccessful every single time. If you have the opportunity, let younger people know, if they've never tried kratom, they should stay as far away as possible. It's not worth the risk. What may seem harmless at first can turn into something that takes control of your life before you even realize it.
0: Yeah, they sell this in gas stations.
1: Now, he's not saying, hey, kratom is bad and an inconvenience. He says kratom is hell.
0: Yeah, and it's marketed like really kind of in a soft way. It's going to calm you down, which it probably does. But you get addicted. And just a reminder, you're not going to miss what you'd never tried. You don't have to try it. So don't even go there. I remember being in church, and one of the ministers, priest or whatever, said, if you don't want to sin, just avoid the occasion of sin. So if you don't want to get addicted to kratom, just avoid kratom altogether, right?
1: Yeah, but that's hard, you know.
0: It's hard to do, but...
1: You think young people aren't going to listen, but, you know, we told Caden, hey, man, let's probably not jump off Chimney Rock.
0: Because that's a people
1: that's
0: die
1: bad,
0: on
1: he's
0: that thing.
1: Thought about it, and there.
0: Yeah. So yeah, I didn't know what kratom was. I almost tried it, except for that guy in line said, "Dude, don't try it, man." And you know what? I didn't.
1: Thank God for that guy, huh?
0: Yeah, for real. I
1: might
0: have had
1: some
0: real trouble.
1: Conversation right now. You could be secretly
0: in rehab, or
1: no, not even that. But you could be sitting in here at this radio station, like this guy. Heavily addicted to kratom, if not for that guy behind you that spoke up and said, hey, man, please don't do that. Yeah, could you imagine?
0: Well, hopefully people are hearing this, and it's more than just the guy in line. Hopefully people catch on that just don't risk it, man. I mean, maybe you could handle it, maybe you couldn't, but the guy in line said he's drinking 12 to 13. They're $12 a piece. That's $144 a day.
1: Only you would look at it as a financial way.
0: Well, that's
1: because
0: another way to look at
1: like,
0: it.
1: This guy's like, my life is ruined, it's hell and all that, and then you're crunching the numbers.
0: You miss your mortgage payment because you got to get the kratom or else you're going to freak, man. Just don't do it. There's all sorts of reasons not to, and I'm glad that we brought that up, and thanks to Neil for sharing his story. It does sound like a struggle, but he's holding it together the best
1: he can.
0: Now
1: I'm worried about Neil.
0: Let's check in on Neil from time to time. But thank you, Neil, for that note. Kratom, watch out for him.
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0: Daniel, you know what time it is? 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

0: Hey, it's Ty again, Daniel. How do you know to get a new haircut, Daniel? Do you just look in the mirror and go, yeah, it's time? Or do you have a schedule where you're doing it every 6 weeks, like clockwork? How does that work?
1: I see on Facebook whenever my hair is a certain way, when it, you know, it looks bad, it's time to cut it. Like, to me, when the sides get, like, poofy, it's like, okay, you like a woman.
0: So when your hair looks bad, that's when you cut it.
1: Yeah.
0: So you cut your hair every day.
1: Right.
0: I don't know. I'm not on a schedule, and they always ask that question, when's the last time you had your hair cut? I go, I have no idea. Does that matter? Just, it's where I like it. I like to jazz it up with a traditional haircut. I've had my whole life. 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
2: They're going to be gone for 20 more minutes.
3: Mm-hmm.
2: The second thing I hate is when the server comes up to you and goes, "Hey, have you ever been here before?" And some of the people have, some haven't. And if you go, "No, I haven't," they go, "Well, let me go over the menu with you."
3: Mm-hmm.
2: It's all listed. You don't have to go over. You don't have to show me the appetizers. They go, "Well, here's your appetizers."
3: Mm-hmm.
2: Doesn't that drive you crazy?
3: They go, "We got a BLT. That's going to feature a lettuce. That's going to feature tomato." And
2: no, they don't do that. They just go, "Here's the appetizers. Down here at the bottom, the entrees. And on the back's the drinks. Blow that." Mm-hmm. Like, I can read a little bit, you know?
3: I went to a place the other day, and my son was with me, and all we wanted was one milkshake. And they brought out the menus. You know, the server's expecting a big, giant tip. And when you order one milkshake, I could tell she was dejected. Because a milkshake's $7-$8. She thinks she's going to get a dollar. So she's not that into us, you know?
2: Uh-huh. I mean...
3: She's like not going to pay that much.
2: I think you're reading too much into it.
3: But she's like, "Okay, now these morons are going to sit here and take up a table. I'm going to make a dollar during this whole thing."
2: Mm-hmm.
3: So I hooked her up. $5, baby.
2: Nice.
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not many bigger stars than Tiger Daniel, except for Tim McGraw, I'd say. 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

0: I was talking to a guy, and he says, hey, yeah, y'all the ones play that dry spell, ain't you? Yeah, I listen to that old bull. And I said, yeah, we play dry spell. And I said, have you seen the video? And he goes, no, I don't see the video. So, well, that's the whole thing. You got to go watch the video if you haven't seen dry spell.
1: Why is that the whole thing?
0: Yeah, seen that video? She goes to the shopping market, and everything she sees makes her think of kissing and stuff.
1: Yeah.
0: You got to watch the video.
1: You don't have to mansplain. This guy has been...
0: It's my homepage.
1: Been a little bit of a pervert about that dry spell here. You really love the way that you perk up every time the song comes on.
0: It's my MySpace song.

0: Haig and Daniel.
1: Did your little son tell you about the meat hog yet?
0: I heard that you took my son out one afternoon and y'all were looking for Pokemon stuff. And then later on, you went swimming and cooked a, what do you call it?
1: Tomahawk ribeye.
0: A tomahawk ribeye. That's How much money do you have?
1: What do you mean?
0: That's an expensive cut of meat.
1: But we split it between like five of us.
0: Mm-hmm. Now, they paid you for the portions?
1: No. I don't know if you know this or not about children. And by the way, you don't send him with a single red cent in his pocket.
0: Mm-hmm.
1: So
0: I don't know where his money is. He stashes it somewhere.
1: Yeah. I tell you where he ain't stashing it, in his own pocket when he goes out with me. But I get on ChatGPT and cooking now is so much easier. Any question you have, like how was back in the day, how would you know how to take a 2.5-pound tomahawk ribeye and grill it and not be nervous about overcooking it or undercooking it?
0: Pretty hard. I mean, I remember in the early days of the internet, you could go to these like greatercooking.com and get a recipe or something, but it wasn't, you couldn't do step by step and go, okay, well, the steak is looking a little bit like this. You couldn't have like the assistant with you the whole time. And what we used to work in Nashville, me and Dano, and our studio was in a restaurant. It was called Jason Aldean's Restaurant. And we went back there with a chef, and he said, the thing about steak is don't mess with it. Put it on the grill and then go play cards or something. Mm-hmm. Don't mess with it. He says, and then you flip it once, close, don't mess with it.
1: Well, that's one
0: steak. That's what he said.
1: You can't do that with just a tomahawk ribeye because this thing is so thick. It's got the bone. We had to do what's called a reverse sear.
0: Don't know what that is.
1: That's what ChatGPT is for. It walks you through the steps so you feel confident enough to grill like a $50 piece of meat without, you know, you're not going to ruin
0: it. Now, is it rare on the inside or
1: it's pretty good? Perfect medium rare.
0: And how much is a tomahawk steak?
1: This one was about 30, 40 bucks.
0: Ooh.
1: But you, listen, I'm at the age where I don't like to eat a 16-ounce steak. I like about 6 ounces of steak.
0: Well, so I say that.
1: I get it, and then I carve it up, and then the children and everybody had some.
0: Did y'all knock it all out? You got leftovers.
1: Every scrap of it.
0: Oh, really? Okay. Yeah. But, you know, I'm thinking $30. Like your friend Larry Treadwell, he's got some kids, and he's like, it's $40 to go to McDonald's when you have a family like that.
1: You can do all the math in the world you want. It's cheaper to cook at home, hands down.
0: No question about it.
1: To me, no question about it.
0: Even if, what if you live by yourself? What do you do?
1: Still cheaper to cook at home.
0: Still cheaper to, okay.
1: Go look at pork chops and things like that. They're damn near free.
0: Yeah, pork is damn delicious, and it's way cheaper than a lot of the meats in there.
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0: saw a lady on television and she was wearing a ring on her middle finger. And I go, what the hell does that mean? See, like the devil or something? And then it turns out there's all sorts of things. Like if you wear one on the thumb, it means you have a lot of willpower. You pointy finger, leadership. Middle finger, balance.
1: I got to be honest, but
0: ring finger.
1: Kook.
0: You ever heard the ring finger has a vein that goes straight to your heart and that's why you wear it on that finger?
1: No.
0: That's what it says. And then the pinky finger, persuasion. So
1: you'll believe anything you read on the internet.
0: Yeah, I do that tarot too.
1: Do you?
0: Yeah.
1: That's devil.
0: That's devil mess up in there.
2: I don't mess with no tarot card.
0: Do you ever do that Ouija board where you talk to dead people?
1: No.
0: People take that stuff seriously. Like they did not want you touching that Ouija board.

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1: Country.
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0: Tig and Daniel.
1: Tig, let's go down memory lane. Do you remember the candy Razzles?
0: I have no clue what you're talking about.
1: Razzles were those things. It was candy that you started off as candy, and then it ended up as gum.
0: Like a blow pop?
1: No, that's a blow pop. Razzles, first it's candy, and then it's gum.
0: Mm. Okay.
1: They somehow managed to make both a candy that wasn't very good and a gum that wasn't very good.
0: Mm.
1: Razzles is one of those candies from like the 80s, maybe early 90s.
0: Okay.
1: That's maybe why you do or don't remember it. There are certain categories of candy I consider to be old folks candy. One of them is the coconut long boy. My dad loves those. I bet if your son got a hold of one of those, he'd be like, oh, no thanks.
0: Yeah, but is it cyclical? Well, his kids like it.
1: No. Like Bitto honey? That's something my mom and daddy like. Dude, that's nothing like, young people
0: don't
1: like.
0: If you wear fake teeth, it's coming out.
1: Fake teeth? Real teeth come out with Bitto honey.
0: It's like you have to pry your mouth open. Like, who likes that?
1: What's another old folks candy that you can think of?
0: I can tell you this. I can talk about an old candy if you like. The other night, my boy wanted to see all my baseball cards from growing up. And some of those packages I had not opened. And he's like, what is this bulge in the baseball card pack? And I said, you know what? They used to put gum in there. This kid wanted to chew the gum.
1: I don't blame him.
0: And I go, dude, it's literally, and I started doing the math, 40-year-old stick of gum. And I said, also, we don't want to open them because there's something intrinsically valuable about an unopened pack of baseball cards. And I have endless amounts of those. And I said, I don't want to open it because what if it's worth like $30 for you to test gum that's 40 years old? It's got to be disgusting. And even back then when they put the gum into the baseball cards, when you chewed the gum, it tasted like baseball cards.
1: I was going to say, the fresh gum in baseball cards wasn't great.
0: That wasn't good. This stuff, it's hard as a rock. Old people candy, that strawberry thing. Who likes that?
1: Those are pretty good.
0: No, they're
1: Every
0: not.
1: Grandma has it. Wait,
0: nobody
1: you didn't
0: likes
1: let them
0: it.
1: Chew the gum? You took, it, we took away one of the joys of childhood.
0: No, I didn't let him open the pack. It's 40-year-old gum. Dude, he might be in the emergency clinic.
1: But you get one round around, you get one round the earth here.
0: All right.
1: Let the boy chew a piece of the bacon.

0: baseball card gum.
1: Yeah, I gotta, like, this was during the Reagan administration, but I'll let you chew it.
0: Why not?
1: Yeah.
0: He ain't never gonna know what it's like to chew gum. And to him right now, Pokemon cards are the most amazing and fun thing in the world. And you get on, you desperately hope for something extra in those things. Back in the day, we were lucky to get anything at all in baseball cards. And then you get a little piece of gum.
1: Mm-hmm.
0: You gotta let him try that gum.
1: All right. But your mom, Cracker Jacks used to put gifts in the box. And yep. Your mom, when you got a tattoo, she wouldn't let you put that on.
0: She felt like, and she'd heard somewhere, maybe at church, that people were putting LSD on the tattoos.
1: So they're giving away free drugs. Yeah. Like, who's going to do that anyway? Like, if you got LSD, you're not going to put it in, you're not going to give it away.
0: They used to put some good stuff in a cereal box and in Cracker Jacks and stuff like that, and now nothing.
1: They don't put all that in there.
0: Maybe a sticker.
1: Yeah, what happened with the toys?
0: I don't know, buddy.
1: I guess it stopped working.
0: Listen, back in the day, you judged whatever cereal you were going to eat based on the toy.
1: That's what I was going to say. Like, you didn't care if it was Pops or Total. If it had a toy in it, you're going for it.
0: It could have been Frosted Turds. I would have got it if it had a He-Man in it.
1: Why don't they do that? It must have stopped working.
0: No, I think that people just got too cheap about it. They ought to bring it back.
1: That doesn't make sense. It makes no sense.
0: They ought to bring it back.
1: They put a penny toy in there, and they make 40 cents because you bought the box.
0: Bring it back. Put a quarter toy in there, whatever little prize, squishy or whatever, and charge another dollar. People are going to buy that.
1: All right. You need to work at General Mills.
0: I should. I should say, let's bring back the toy,
1: because
0: I would have eaten anything.
1: Yeah. You could turn the company around. Like, you're a dumb guy, Daniel, and you could be appointed by the board as chief executive officer and fix the whole company by saying, we're going to put garbage toys in these things. Watch our stock go up.
0: No matter the flavor, somebody's going to buy it just based on the toy. I would have eaten like semen snacks back in the day.
1: All right, well, very curious. Fair enough. We'll get you into the best clinics, though, okay?
0: Well, do you not agree?
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This is KC. Thanks again to Tig and Daniel. You know, you can listen to them anytime, anywhere on their podcast. It's right there on our app, right where it says Tig and Daniel Podcast. Just click on it. It's really easy to listen to Tig and Daniel all the time. Hey, this dude just celebrated a birthday yesterday. Happy 5-0, Luke. Luke Bryan's Drunk on You is on 98.5.

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Hey, you might, though. 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

0: Kevin Powers and Shibuzi on 98.5 The Bull. I'm KC, and there's so much going on. Porter Peach Festival, Cavalcade Rodeo. You've got the Route 66 Festival going on right now at Gathering Place, which is, I love what they said. It says, get your kicks off Route 66, because Gathering Place isn't on Route 66. But that goes until 7 p.m. tonight. Have a blast this weekend in Tulsa, even though it's going to be 1,000 degrees.
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That sunset, cliffs by the sea, and the night rolled in. And you still talk about that moon that I can't recall, but God, I saw all I needed to.

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0: country am I in?
1: It doesn't matter. It's 5 o'clock somewhere.
0: It's always on 5 in Margaritaville, come to think of it.
1: Yeah, I heard that.
0: You've been there, haven't you?
1: Yes, sir.
0: I've seen your boat there.
1: I've been to Margaritaville a few times.
0: All right. Well, that's good.
1: Stumble my way back.
0: Okay. Well, we just want to make sure you can keep it between the navigational beacons.
1: Between the buoys. I got it.
0: All right. Well, it's 5 o'clock. Let's go somewhere.
1: I'm ready. Crank it up.
0: Let's get out of here.
1: I'm gone.
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Megan Maroney, 98.5 The Bull. You know, she's going to be here at the BOK Center August 15th. 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So you don't miss shows like this one. You probably missed Flatland Cavalry. They were just a River Spirit last week. Here's Never Coming Back, 98.5 The Bull.

0: Tom Party on 98.5 The Bull MKC, and the third place game for the World Cup, England, France, getting ready to start at 4 o'clock. Even if you're not into soccer, dude, get out and watch it with some people, whether you're downtown like Elgin Park or over on Peoria. Go to Empire, one of the best soccer bars in the country. I saw that 1.8 billion people are going to be watching the World Cup this weekend worldwide. That's pretty cool. On the way next, Luke Combs, Billy Currington, and Bailey Zimmerman, too, with Chevy Silverado.
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It's Luke Combs and 98.5 The Bull. And yeah, it's a little warm outside, but it's a great day for the gathering place, that festival, Route 66 Festival. Get your kicks off Route 66. It's been going since 9 o'clock this morning. There's vendors and food and concerts, all the stuff happening until 7 o'clock tonight. So get out to the gathering place. It's Billy Currington, Good Direction.

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Boston from Stella Lefty on 98.5 The Bull. Cody Johnson, you know, he's going to be doing a show down in Oklahoma City, the not-so-pretty city, on the 8th at the Paycom Center. But he had to add a show because it was selling so well. He's got, like, Clint Black and Scotty McCreery as openers. There are a few more seats left on Friday night if you want to get tickets for that show on the 7th, because that's the one he added. Here's Cody with Dirt Cheap, The Bull.

you need, boys? And they said, you know, all the others went and cashed out. 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

0: 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This is KC. Luke Combs, Jelly Roll on the way. 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

0: Alan Green, Think Is He Drunk on 98.5 The Bull. This is KC. I was talking about football earlier with Tulsa Oilers. Well, let's talk about football. We've got the FC Tulsa game going on at 7:30 tonight over here at One Oak. They've got the Dollar Beer Section night. They've got a World Cup scarf giveaway. It's World of Soccer night. So get to One Oak and root on the black and gold, FC Tulsa. Kenny Chesney, Jason Aldean, John Michael Montgomery on the way, too. This is The Bull.
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Community

0: 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I think they're starting at 1850. 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

Ken and Chesney carry on at 98.5 The Bull. IKEA is still hiring. You know, IKEA is coming to Tulsa. That is going to be insane, by the way. Just put it out there. Tulsa Hills gets kind of crazy anyway on the weekends. Can you imagine an opening of IKEA weekend? Anyway, they are hiring a ton of people before the opening in the fall. So if you go to newson6.com, the article's right there on the bottom left-hand side of the homepage. You can...

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Just click on that. 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Hey.

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0: Zimmerman, 98.5 The Bull. This is KC. Hey, get out and see and hear some live music, man. We've got so many phenomenal venues. I mean, the Colony and the Mercury Lounge and the Hunt Club and the Whittier Bar and the Shrine. There's so many phenomenal places. But tonight, out at Hard Rock, you know, Billy Bob Thornton and the Boxmasters are at Hard Rock Live. With a free show at Track 5, Brent Giddens starts at 8 o'clock. He's amazing, dude. That guy's got a great voice. His band is so good. Tomorrow, start early. Go to the Merc, 18 to Boston, Bluegrass Brunch. And then just stick around 4 p.m. because you got Brandon Clark's Sunday service. Brandon Clark's so good, too. That's at the Mercury Lounge as well. On the way next, I've got Chris Stapleton, Morgan Wallen, and Luke Bryan, too.
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2: We've been to both Carolinas, seen a big Montana sky, driven up and down the coast a few times, London, Paris, paradise. But ain't got much memory of the scenes, come to think I missed them all.

0: 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Who do we got? Daniel.
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Morgan Wallen at 98.5 The Bull. You see that Tim McGraw is coming to the Walmart app on September 12th, and Tig and Daniel all next week have Tim McGraw tickets for you. But you've got to win the bullfight. It's 7:40. Just make sure you listen. Answer the questions correctly. Do not give up the tickets to your opponent like Daniel wants you to do. And go see Tim McGraw on Tig and Daniel. Here's Luke Bryan. Hey, he just turned 50 yesterday. Happy 5-0, Luke. It's someone else calling you baby on the bull.

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Brown and 98.5 The Bull. I'm KC. I bet it's been a blast out at the Porter Peach Festival today. They had the Uncle Sam lookalike contest a little bit ago, the Redneck Horseshoes competition, the anti-tractor pulls going on right now. And then you've got the Crux in concert. They're on stage right now. 918 Trackers are playing at 7 o'clock, and then Emily Hollingshead at 8:30. The Porter Peach Festival closes at 11 o'clock tonight. Here's Zach Bryan, The Good I'll Do. 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Wave it.

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0: This is Luke Combs on 98.5 The Bull. This is KC. You saw all the stuff's going on in Washington, right? With the dude that was the teleprompter for President Trump betting on Kalshi. You saw that, right? He's betting on Kalshi, which I've never used. Have you placed any bets on there? Anyway, he was placing bets, knowing what words he was going to say in speeches, and so he was like making $100,000 on his betting website. The thing that got me, the whole thing, the story is weird anyway, but the thing that really stuck out to me was that the guy that runs the teleprompter, he's a teleprompter operator, was making $175,000 a year. I can run a teleprompter. Sign me up. Max McNow, Lainey Wilson, and Riley Green coming up.
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6: Chris Stapleton, nobody to blame.

Club. We have a bull on the ranch named Five. The number nine must have been hungry because 985 the bull. Get it? 985 the bull.

Lainey Wilson, man, her life has changed a little bit since that song came out in 2020. Things a man ought to know. She was, you've seen the documentary, right? The Lainey documentary. She was struggling financially back then. Now she's got about $6 million in the bank, and it's growing. Taylor Swift on the way. She's got some money, too. Eric Church, Drinking My Hand, coming up now. Riley Green, It's Worst Way. 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

0: Taylor Swift from Toy Story 5. I knew it. I knew you. I still haven't seen Toy Story 5. Have you seen it? I haven't seen anything, man. Tonight, after I get off the air, this is Casey, by the way, on 98.5 The Bull. Thank you for listening. And not that you care, but my wife and I are going to see The Odyssey. It's supposed to be brilliant, dude. The reviews are saying it's Christopher Nolan's masterpiece, one of his best movies he's ever directed. And it's got 96% on Rotten Tomatoes. So I'm going to go check that out tonight. Garth Brooks, Brandon Lake and Cody Johnson, and Morgan Wallen on the way. This is The Bull.
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Hey, the Oilers getting ready to kick off at the BOK Center. 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Thank you for listening to The Bull, live local radio here in downtown Tulsa. 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I'm going back to my little greenhouse on the hill there in Creek County in Bristow. Here's Morgan Wallen chasing you. 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